Sheboygan's Rock Station, 106.5 The Buzz. Well, butter my biscuits. National Buttermilk Biscuit Day today. Oh, boy. Thursday, working to Friday. Gotcha. System of a Down's coming up after Golden Earring. Here's the Twilight Zone on The Buzz.

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0: 46, low tonight, tomorrow 62, Saturday's high 73.

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1: Are you yawning? In the middle of this while I'm breaking it down? 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

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You got kids? Raising a kid, how much will it cost you over 18 years? I'll tell you coming up on The Buzz.

0: Three Doors Down. It's Loser on the Buzz. Well, this is why I got like four side hustles. Raising a kid in America now costs more than $300,000 on average over 18 years. A new study says Hawaii, the most expensive state to raise a kid, while Mississippi is the cheapest. And across the country, no doubt daycare continues to be the biggest expense for families. Well, besides gas.
1: 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They go to the Brown Bottle on East Mill Street, Plymouth. Why? It's got the coldest beer in town. Simple.
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0: Sheboygan's Rock Station. 106.5 The Buzz. Hey, summer's coming up around the corner, so you should probably know about this warm weather footwear debate happening on social media. No, it's not wearing socks with sandals. I thought it was Crocs. Not that either. Women are begging men to apparently stop wearing flip-flops. And that's okay, too. I'm not a big toe fan.
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0: 46, the low tonight. Tomorrow, 62. Saturday's high, 73.

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0: Batman.
1: There we are, Disturbed. It's Batman on the Buzz. By the way, some trending news. You need a lot of extra energy for this. A woman is in custody after deputies say she stole a Red Bull box truck in Tampa Bay, led law enforcement on a multi-county pursuit. The police noted she was wearing Crocs.
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There's a new gadget I want to tell you about, a spoon that silences your phone while you eat. 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

0: Sheboygan's Rock Station, 106.5 The Buzz. A Kentucky woman gave her toddler a tattoo. I saw that in the news last week. I've heard of a tiger mom, but not a jelly roll mom.
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0: 46, the low tonight, tomorrow 62, Saturday's high near 73.

Kid Rock on the Buzz. Yeah, your gas prices are high. Beef prices hit a record high this week. A lot of us Americans are having a cow because we can't afford one.

0: White Stripes, the Icky Thumps on the Buzz, ZZ Top, Soundgarden. Coming up next on Sheboygan's Rock Station.
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1: God of Rock, thank you for this chance to kick ass. 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

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Really wanna make you mine. 4, 5, 6, come on and get your kicks. 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

0: Letter stated that McNutt was no longer employed by the district and that there was no knowledge of any district students being victims. McNutt is being held on $500,000 bond. The lone occupant and driver of a pickup truck that crashed just north of Waldo on Highway 57 Wednesday afternoon has now been identified. 43-year-old Adam Taylor of Adel lost control of his southbound vehicle shortly after 5 o'clock. The truck rolled over in the median, ejecting Taylor, who suffered life-threatening injuries. He was taken by Flight for Life to Theda Clark Medical Center in Neenah. Sheboygan County Sheriff's Office says the investigation is continuing. More than 1,300 students will receive their degrees tomorrow from the University of Wisconsin-Green Bay. Thousands of friends and family members are set to attend the ceremonies at the Cress Events Center on the Green Bay campus. Two ceremonies are scheduled, the first at 9:30, the second at 2. Among this year's graduates are 218 Rising Phoenix grads. Those are students from high schools across the state who earned their associate's degrees before they even graduated from high school. Two men are in custody, and more than 3/4 of a pound of cocaine is off the streets thanks to a multi-agency drug bust. The Manitowoc County Sheriff's Office and DEA units in Green Bay and Milwaukee teamed up for the investigation of a cocaine distribution ring leading to the arrests of Richard Reed and Ernesto Estrada. Officials say Estrada was arrested at his Milwaukee residence. He's being held at the Manitowoc County Jail on $250,000 bond. Reed was taken into custody by the Brown County SWAT team on non-related charges. He's being held at the Brown County Jail on $85,000 cash bond. In the WHBL newsroom, I'm Stace Kane.
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2: 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One more decent storm and it's coming down for sure.
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1: From the WHBL newsroom, here's the latest. I'm Stace Keen. A former Kohler School District employee has been arrested on 10 counts of possession of child pornography. WHBL's Kevin Zimmerman has the details.
2: According to court documents, former Kohler High School assistant football coach Nicholas Carlos McNutt of Sheboygan was arrested following a cyber tip more than

0: 2 months ago, yet it took until this past Wednesday that, in a letter to parents, Kohler School District officials stated that they only learned of the charges against the former employee on Wednesday. The letter from Superintendent Dr. Michael Uke stated that the 55-year-old McNutt worked only on the 2025-26 football season, was no longer employed by the district, and that there was no knowledge of any district student being involved. McNutt is being held on a $500,000 bond. He's due back in court on June 6th. Kevin Zimmerman, WHBL News.
1: Sheboygan County Board Member Christian Ellis has announced he's running for the state Senate as an independent candidate. The Oostburg native says he's running because he believes the state needs practical leadership rooted in real communities. Ellis is vying for the seat that's currently being held by Devin LeMahieu, who announced that he is not seeking re-election. The lone occupant and driver of a pickup truck that crashed just north of Waldo on Highway 57 Wednesday afternoon has been identified. 43-year-old Adam Taylor of Adele lost control of a southbound vehicle shortly after 5 o'clock. The truck rolled over in the median, ejecting Taylor, who suffered life-threatening injuries. He was taken by Flight for Life to Theta Clark Medical Center in Neenah. The investigation is continuing. Wisconsin is once again leading the nation when it comes to safely getting rid of unused prescription drugs. Correspondent Sean Maloney has more.
2: More than 57,000 pounds of unwanted prescriptions were collected during the spring drug take-back day. That's the 10th straight time Wisconsin has led the country. Since 2010, Wisconsin has collected nearly 1.5 million pounds of medications. Sean Maloney, Wisconsin Radio Network.
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1: From the WHBL newsroom, here's the latest. I'm Stace Keene. A former Kohler School District employee has been arrested on 10 counts of possession of child pornography. According to court documents, 55-year-old Nicholas Carlos McNutt of Sheboygan was arrested following a cyber tip more than 2 months ago. Yet in a letter to parents, Kohler School District officials stated that they only learned of the charges against the former employee on Wednesday. The letter stated that McNutt was no longer employed by the district and that there was no knowledge of any district students being victims. McNutt is being held on $500,000 bond. The lone occupant and driver of a pickup truck that crashed just north of Waldo on Highway 57 Wednesday afternoon has now been identified. 43-year-old Adam Taylor of Adel lost control of his southbound vehicle shortly after 5 o'clock. The truck rolled over in the median, ejecting Taylor, who suffered life-threatening injuries. He was taken by Flight for Life to Theda Clark Medical Center in Neenah. Sheboygan County Sheriff's Office says the investigation is continuing. More than 1,300 students will receive their degrees

0: tomorrow from the University of Wisconsin-Green Bay. Thousands of friends and family members are set to attend the ceremonies at the Crest Events Center on the Green Bay campus. Two ceremonies are scheduled, the first at 9:30, the second at 2. Among this year's graduates are 218 Rising Phoenix grads. Those are students from high schools across the state who earned their associate's degrees before they even graduated from high school. Two men are in custody, and more than 3/4 of a pound of cocaine is off the streets thanks to a multi-agency drug bust. The Manitowoc County Sheriff's Office and DEA units in Green Bay and Milwaukee teamed up for the investigation of a cocaine distribution ring leading to the arrests of Richard Reed and Ernesto Estrada. Officials say Estrada was arrested at his Milwaukee residence. He's being held at the Manitowoc County Jail on $250,000 bond. Reed was taken into custody by the Brown County SWAT team on non-related charges. He's being held at the Brown County Jail on $85,000 cash bond. In the WHBL Newsroom, I'm Stace Kane.
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1: From the WHBL Newsroom, here's the latest. I'm Stace Keen. A former Kohler School District employee has been arrested on 10 counts of possession of child pornography. WHBL's Kevin Zimmerman has the details.
2: According to court documents, former Kohler High School assistant football coach Nicholas Carlos McNutt of Sheboygan was arrested following a cyber tip more than 2 months ago, yet it took until this past Wednesday that, in a letter to parents, Kohler School District officials stated that they only learned of the charges against the former employee on Wednesday. The letter from Superintendent Dr. Michael Uke stated that the 55-year-old McNutt worked only on the 2025-26 football season, was no longer employed by the district, and that there was no knowledge of any district student being involved. McNutt is being held on a $500,000 bond. He's due back in court on June 6th. Kevin Zimmerman, WHBL News.
1: Sheboygan County Board Member Christian Ellis has announced he's running for the state Senate as an independent candidate. The Oostburg native says he's running because he believes the state needs practical leadership rooted in real communities. Ellis is vying for the seat that's currently being held by Devin LeMahieu, who announced that he is not seeking re-election. The lone occupant and driver of a pickup truck that crashed just north of Waldo on Highway 57 Wednesday afternoon has been identified. 43-year-old Adam Taylor of Adel lost control of his southbound vehicle shortly after 5 o'clock. The truck rolled over in the median, ejecting Taylor, who suffered life-threatening injuries. He was taken by Flight for Life to Theta Clark Medical Center in Neenah. The investigation is continuing. Wisconsin is once again leading the nation when it comes to safely getting rid of unused prescription drugs. Correspondent Sean Maloney has more.
3: More than 57,000 pounds of unwanted prescriptions were collected during the spring drug take-back day. That's the 10th straight time Wisconsin has led the country. Since 2010, Wisconsin has collected nearly 1.5 million pounds of medications. Sean Maloney, Wisconsin Radio Network.
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2: Can't drown them away, can't sleep, can't think, can't find an escape from these dark, dark thoughts in my mind. 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

Happy Friday morning. We are just about there, gang. Weekend buzz right around the corner. Got anything fun and exciting going on? Looks like the weather going to be pretty cooperative, at least today, tomorrow, Sunday. A little bit of a step back from that, but all things considered, I think most of us are going to take that one. We will get to the weather buzz here shortly. We are 14 minutes after 9 o'clock, putting us 46 minutes away from some groceries getting doled out. We will get you details on that here shortly. Got the new one from Ice Nine Kills, but after Zeppelin on the buzz.

0: music from Ice Nine Kills. That's Twisting the Knife. Sheboygan Track Station 106.5. The Buzz again. Sup? How the hell's it going? Hoping your Friday off to a solid start. Nice and sunny start to the day. And getting nicer as the day rolls on. So drink it in. And only getting nicer. Tomorrow is going to be damn spectacular. Not as sunny as today, but a whole hell of a lot warmer. We will get into that here shortly. We are 22 and a half minutes after 9 o'clock. A little on-the-fly Oosberg math. 38 minutes. We'll get into 10 o'clock. God, I hope I did that right. Yeah, okay. God, I had to actually stop and actually do some normal people math in my head and make sure I didn't just make myself sound dumber than what I actually am on the air. So, but there we go. Here we go. Rolling on through. Again, a little better than God, I am a moron. A little better than a half hour away from doling out some free groceries. Make sure you're in on that. 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I love the options. 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Just fill out the relative information, and that is all you got to do. Make sure you get in on it before 10 o'clock, because that is when we draw the winner. And then at 10 o'clock, may as well just get on top of it for next week. Just get yourself registered again.
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0: Pretty damn nice to start off a Friday morning. Mostly sunny, 59 degrees. That little bit of cloud cover should gradually burn up. Staying sunny for this afternoon. High of 63 degrees. It is a little on the breezy side, but feels like 56. Still not too shabby. Overnight low, 54 degrees for tonight. Tomorrow's where it's going to start kicking some ass. May not be as long-lived as what we hope, but a high of 79 degrees going to be flirting with 80 tomorrow. We're looking forward to that. Partly cloudy, so not quite as much sunshine, but I will take that trade-off all damn day. 65% chance of showers on Sunday with a high of 59 degrees, 68, and a 70% chance of some thunderstorms on Monday. Morning clouds, afternoon sunshine, 60.

Tell Sleep Theory, let's break the silence. Sheboygan's Rock Station 106.5, The Buzz, getting some requests coming in. Phil initially was going to have your journey on before we get into 11 o'clock, and then Pat texted in a long-ass traffic song. That one we're going to get in before 10 o'clock, but Phil, yours is just after 10, so it

0: that is about 15 minutes away from 10 o'clock. Get yourself in on those groceries. I mentioned it at the top of the hour. It's worth repeating. 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You'll see the free grocery giveaway page with our friends at Teets's Piggly Wiggly. Get yourself registered within the next 15 minutes, and you are in it to win it. Again, would encourage you right after 10 o'clock, just get yourself registered for next week. That way it's all... just all taken care of. Closing in on 10 o'clock. Some requests coming in. Touched on a little bit ago. Phil, got your journey shortly after 10. We'll see if we can't sneak in the new one from Sublime up after requested music from Traffic. That one going out to Pat. Up next to the Buzz.
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Motley Crue, Sheboygan's Rock Station 106.5, The Buzz, 8.5 minutes after 10 o'clock, request music from Journey, that one going out to Phil just before that. Just before we roll over into 10 o'clock, heard some requested music from Traffic, that one going out to Bet. Appreciate you both very much. Keep them coming. Got a couple of them peppered in as well. Usually picks up a little bit quicker about this time. So don't be shy. Let us know if there's something you want to hear. Hit us up, 920-451-2300. As you know how we roll on Fridays, obviously we'll play anything we can get away with if you got something. But we like a little bit more of the deep cuts. I did get a text today. I very much appreciate dude in the 608. I don't have your name, but either way, appreciate you, pal. Do got some requested music from David Lee Roth a little bit down the road. We'll throw in some Bad Omens. Bad Wolves, The Who, and we do have Bad Omens up after Rob Zombie on The Buzz.

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0: Sheboygan Track Station 106.5. The Buzz out and going out to Brad. Hell yeah, we'll show the love for the local cats. Technically, I think they're actually from Caledonia, screw that. With all the respect in the world, you guys are from Sheboygan. Yeah, but we're going to claim you there. Remember going back, I believe it was 2003 they dropped. Was it Your Favorite Weapon? No, Weapon of Choice. Your Favorite Weapon is the brand new album. Weapon of Choice is their album. They had their CD release show just kind of down the road from here. I was actually chatting with their guitar player, Jamie. I don't think he had any idea who the hell I was, which is perfect, but he was a super cool dude. It was the only one I actually had a chance to chat with. I almost said a bad word there, but caught myself. Good job there, Phil. But yeah, love those guys. Awesome times, especially when I always say, find out someone's from Wisconsin. I already think they're all that much cooler than what they already are. And then you make it a little bit more local. Damn right, I'm going to show some love to it. So yeah, hell yeah, shout out Carbellion. Love the local lads, what can we say? 17 and a half minutes after 10 o'clock, rolling on through your Friday morning. Is it still nice outside? It looks pretty damn nice. I should have been sick today. Just kidding. I enjoy this. We'll enjoy the weather a little later on down the road. Ticket windows all wrapped up yesterday. The Your Choice ticket windows are in the books. Looks like we did dole out the rest of those. Was it Sepultura and then Amon Amarth Death Clock tickets? Enjoy the show, gang. What's going on this weekend? Tomorrow is that Death Clock Amon Amarth show. Sunday is the Sepultura. It's going to be a long one, but it is going to be a hell of a show. Both of them, for that matter. That said, we will run through some ticket windows Monday and Thursday of next week. We'll mix it up just a little bit. Not sure if you ever heard of Chad freaking Gray, former singer of Hell Yeah, current singer of the recently reformed Mudvayne, bringing his solo stuff to Epic Event Center up in Green Bay. That show is going on Saturday, the 30th of May. That is, I don't want to have to do math. That is 2 weeks from tomorrow. So for sure, Monday and Thursday, we'll be opening up the ticket windows. I believe those are going to be at Will Call. 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Either way, Monday and Thursday, we'll be firing off those ticket windows. When you hear it, hit us up, 920-451-2300. Sixth person through getting themselves a pair of tickets to go check out Chad Gray. 30 years of madness up at Epic Event Center in Green Bay. 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But as being a broke ass myself, I have said before, free tickets always better.
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0: Mostly sunny here in Sheboygan, up to 60 degrees. Bit breezy, feels like 57 out there, looking at a high of 62 degrees for this afternoon. Temperatures taking just a little bit of a dip for tonight, 54 your low for this evening. Again, tomorrow still looks pretty damn delightful. Love that it falls on a Saturday too, so hopefully we can all get out and enjoy it. Fire up the grills, have a couple wobbly pops, literally drink in some spectacular weather. 78 the high for tomorrow, partly cloudy, so not as sunny as today, but again, I will take it. Only a 5% chance of precipitation as well, so enjoy that. That bumps up to a 65% chance of showers on Sunday with a high right around 60 degrees, 68. Another 65% chance of some showers, thunderstorms on Monday.

texted in request. David Lee Roth, Sheboygan's Rock Station 106.5. The Buzz. That was Tim that sent. Yeah, it was Tim that sent that one in. Very much appreciated. It's kind of wild. Like, obviously, David Lee Roth, probably best known, no surprise, singer for Van Halen. But even his solo stuff is kind of wild. The list of people that he's worked with, like, including Van Halen and stuff. Obviously, Eddie Van Halen, one of the best that ever did it. Steve Vai is an absolute monster. Jason Becker is a freaking animal. I can't remember what the disease that kind of took his ability to play guitar was. But that guy was an absolute monster. Just, I don't know. Is it just me? Kind of wild, the lineup of people that he's actually worked with. It says John 5, but I don't know where the hell he worked with him. But that guy, a little more modern, but dude's a beast as well. So, good on you. Turns out if you're David Lee Roth, you can get quite the lineup of musicians to work with you, which, you know, that actually kind of makes sense. Getting closer and closer to the Buzz Lunch. Request slowing down a little bit, but we'll pepper some in. Matt, I like it. Dig a little deep. We'll get that finger 11 on the other side of 11 o'clock, but I assure you it's on the way. I believe it was Chad wanted to hear some Smithereens. That's before that. We'll get some Godsmack, Shine Down, Pumpkins on the other side of the new one from Ashes to New. Drag Me on the Buzz.

0: Pumpkins, Sheboygan's Rock Station 106.5, The Buzz. We are right at 14 minutes away from 11 o'clock. Keep those requests coming, 920-451-2300. Again, hour and 14 minutes. We'll get into the Buzz Lunch. We will get you more details on that. Dan, I just saw your text. I didn't even open it. We'll get through it. I'll chirp back at you here shortly. What do we got? Event Sevenfold, Finger 11. Those on the other side of 11 o'clock. I believe it was Chad texted in, wanted to hear the Smithereens, if I am not mistaken, and approved of that pumpkin song. I appreciate that very much, pal. We'll get yours in before 11 o'clock. We'll, again, get you more details on the upcoming Buzz Lunch. We'll throw in the new one from Shinedown up after Godsmack next on The Buzz.
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from Shinedown and probably my favorite song that we've heard so far off the upcoming new album, 8, T-minus, two more weeks in that bad boy hit stores. Looking forward to hearing more. It's good, like 18 songs long, and it looks like they're all like legit song length tracks, like not those, what are the in-between little there's a word for it that I'm brain farting on. Again, I've mentioned it before, stupid person that doesn't know words, and they pay me. Not much, but they pay me to talk, which is kind of a fun little irony. What can we say? Sitting just shy of 11 o'clock, requesting Smithereens, going out to Chad on the Buzz.

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1: Drum roll, please. 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You're not doing it. 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
0: The Buzz.

Avenged Sevenfold, Sheboygan's Rock Station 106.5. The Buzz got us about 14 minutes after 11 o'clock. Keep those requests coming. I don't think I have any that I missed. I got a couple of them plugged in on the way. We'll get you more details on that here shortly. I feel like, oh yeah, that's right. I've gotten a bunch of requests for the original version of it, and this one always kind of catches my eye. And I have not heard it since it was actually ran as a legit single. So I really, really hope this ages well. If it doesn't, I apologize. Get a lot of requests for the Ozzy Lita Ford version, but you remember Device and Lizzie Hale did a cover of Close My Eyes Forever. God, I hope this ages well.

0: Van Halen, Sheboygan Truck Station 106.5, The Buzz, 24 and a half minutes. We're just going to round that up, 25 minutes after 11 o'clock, a little better than a half hour away from the Buzz Lunch. I now have got two songs jotted down for the noon hour. We will see how the next half hour goes. I do kind of get a little carried away, especially on Fridays. Damn it, dudes and ladies, I absolutely love it. We dig a little deeper. It's the best group project ever. I thank you guys for it. We like to party here on Fridays. So keep them coming, 920-451-2300. There's something you want to hear, fire away. Don't be shy. We'll see if we can't work it out. Worst case, as always, we can jot it down for the noon hour as well as we close in on the Butch and Ann's Pine Grove All Request Buzz Lunch, noon till 1 o'clock. The rest of this week, which is just pretty much just this afternoon, with any luck, they will be back a little bit down the road. Show them some love. Good people out yonder. Check out their Facebook page. No stranger to having a whole crap load of events. Looks like this Sunday they have Johnny Lyons going to be at Butch and Ann's Pine Grove. Looks like 4 to 7 they will be playing. Nice little afternoon ditty. Not too shabby. Looks like they do have a summer volleyball co-ed league getting people signed up. It does look like it's filling up mighty nicely. Looks like they are looking for a couple more teams. So if you're interested in that, again, check out the Butch and Ann's Pine Grove Butch and Ann's Pine Grove Facebook page for more information, and keep those requests coming. 920-451-2300.
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0: It is plenty sunny out there, and we are up to 61 degrees. It's a bit breezy. Feels like 59 out there, pushing the high up just a smidge as well, which is now set at 64 and staying sunny. So drink it in, gang. 53 your overnight low. Tomorrow again is going to be damn delightful, and I can't wait for it. Let's not get it twisted. I love being with you, but first day flirt with 80s. Yes, I'm going to drink some beers outside tomorrow. Showers expected on Sunday with a high of 59 degrees, 67 scattered showers, thunderstorms. Kick off your work week on Monday morning. Clouds, afternoon sunshine. Tuesday, high of 66 degrees. 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Got some Pantera on the way. Offspring requested music for a minute. 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

Pantera, Sheboygan's Rock Station 106.5. The Buzz getting closer and closer. Buzz Lunch right around the corner. We'll run you through the details on that here one more time. Do got some sleep theory before I boogie. Dan, appreciate your patience. Got your ministry on the other side of Deftones. You see the butcher.

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3: Soon I discovered that this rock thing was true. Jerry Lee Lewis was the devil. Jesus was an architect previous to his career as a prophet. All of a sudden, I found myself in love with the world, so there was only one thing that I could do, was ding-a-ding-dang, my dang-along-ling-long.

0: Jesus Built My Hot Rod. Shout out to Dan on that one. And Kyle, it's like you're new here, pal. Not obviously, tongue in cheek, joking. Very much appreciate you. We're about 10 minutes shy of 11 o'clock. We're going to see if we can't sneak in that selfish play of the day before I boogie. But keep them coming, 920-451-2300. If there's something you want to hear, let us know. Got a couple songs jotted down for the noon hour. We'll just save it on those. Buzz Lunch, right around the corner, pal. Got some Sleep Theory. Their latest, Words Are Worthless, up next on The Buzz.
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New music from Sleep Theory, Words Are Worthless, Sheboygan's Rock Station 106.5, The Buzz. Well, that is going to do it. My name is Bill. Though, have yourself a lovely rest of your Friday. Have a good weekend as well. Buzz Lunch around the corner. A couple more requests coming in over the last couple minutes. Made up a list for that one. And do got to kind of just throw in a selfish last-second song of the day. I was going to play some Lamb of God, but anytime you get Lamb of God and then throw in Chino, I'm on board. Appreciate you guys. I like you more than a friend. Have a good one.

106.5 The Buzz, nonstop rock, doll, and parabola. What's up, man? It is Otto. I'll request Buzz Lunch on once again with Butch and Ann's Pine Grove, 920-451-2300. Call them in, text them in. Something you want to hear on your Friday. $20 from Butch and Ann's Pine Grove coming up. All right, big weekend in front of us musically. Don't forget, if you won your Sepultura tickets, got to pick those up from the building by 5 o'clock, my friends. Just saying. Also, Amon Amarth and Death Clock coming up Saturday. If you haven't got your tickets yet, check your email. We'll take care of that because I think I emailed everybody. And all right, we got one pair of those left. So if you want to go, ticket 920-451-2300. Text it right now. One person going to get hooked up for Amon Amarth and Death Clock tomorrow night. Landmark Credit Union Live in Milwaukee. Again, text ticket 920-451-2300. Speaking of which, hey, me and some buddies are going to see Death Clock Amon Amarth tomorrow night. Can I hear Amon Amarth during the lunch hour? Thanks for the tickets. Yeah, you guys rock your buddy George, to which I say, there you go, George. Enjoy it. But you got to get through the day of work first to get to the show, which means put your back into the oar. It's On The Buzz Lunch, 920-451-2300.

0: 106.5 The Buzz, nonstop rock, text requests dropping in. I know, just picked up my Sepultura tickets. I didn't know it started at 2 on Sunday. Yeah, it's going to be an all-day deal down at the rave, my friend, which, you know, you got to get Cradle of Filth and everybody else in, so therefore, yeah, it's an all-day deal, man. So if you want your tickets, again, make sure to pick them up before 5 o'clock, because that's when the door closes. 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And find out all about it, hit their Facebook page. 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
9: 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Between the heavy downpours and the storm still on the horizon, your home is taking a beating. 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
0: Well, geez, a nice day out. And so, sunshine, getting to 69 and breezy today. Nice. Showers, thunderstorms overnight. Increase in clouds, 54. And gusty wind. It was Saturday. Cloudy, gradual sunshine, 77, but of course cooler near the lake. Got 66 right now in Sheboygan, a little cooler next to Ye Olde Radio Ranch. Looking at 90 and sunshine for Brew Crew Baseball up in Minneapolis, Minnesota today. Weather details, 1065thebuzz.com. 920-451-2300, something you want to hear. I'll request Buzz Lunch on a Friday. Mike! Looking for Metallica, Bleeding Me. It's on the Buzz.

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3: 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Hedgy.
2: All righty, man.
3: Yeah, I miss you guys. What's up? Yeah. All right, later.

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Psycho Dave. Otto, could you throw in that new Fozzie tune, please? Yes. Fresh off of Does It Suck the other day, I Know Evil. It's on the Buzz Lunch with Butch Dance Pine Grove, 920-451-2300.

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0: 106.5 The Buzz, Nonstop Rock, Gordon, and Twisted Transistor on your Friday. Nonstop Rock, I'll request Buzz Lunch of Butch, Dance, Pine, Grove. All right, this is kind of cool. We actually get to combine new music on a Friday with one of the birthday tunes, which, all right. We'll get to that in a second here. Let's roll through the birthdays. David Charvet from Baywatch, 54. Jamie Lynn Siegler, Meadow, 45. Chaz Palminteri, 74. Former Bucks head coach Don Nelson, 86. Wrestling legend Kevin Von Erich, 69 years old. WWE Hall of Famer Ron Simmons. Damn! 68 today. Former Green Bay Packer Desmond Howard, 56. Actor Amit Zappa, 52. Dan Patrick, 70. NFL Hall of Famer Emmitt Smith, 57. NFL Hall of Famer Ray Lewis, 51. Current NHRA driver, and dude who can drive pretty much anything with wheels on it, Tony Stewart, 55 today. Former MLB star John Smoltz, 59. Former Milwaukee Buck Ersan Ilyasova, 39. Turkish Thunder. And former NFL quarterback Ryan Leaf, 50. Which, see guys, it could have been worse than Tony Mandrich. Didn't draft Ryan Leaf. Music birthday, Zach Brown, 40. A little bit of chicken fried. Brian Eno, 78. And Nellie Mel from Grandmaster Flash, 65 today. Born on this day, no longer with us, author L. Frank Baum. Pierre Curry, also known as, see, when your wife tells you, here, hold this, it won't be a big deal. Yeah, maybe ask some questions. I don't know, it's kind of burning, honey. Ah, it's fine. Just hold on to that. Let's see, former Chicago Mayor Richard J. Daley. No, sir, Mayor Daley no longer dines here. He's dead, sir. Abraham Zapruder of Zapruder Film fame, actor James Mason, and singer Trini Lopez. Birthday four-pack today. Let's see, we got Nick Perry. Shine Down for one album, 42, but all right, so it was a good Shine Down album. Brad Schultz, Cage the Elephant, 44. Composer Mike Oldfield. Yeah. What an excellent day for an exorcism, my friends. Yeah, we'll work that in today, 73. And Zoltan Bathory from Five Finger Death Punch, 48. And that's where the new music comes in, actually. Five Fingered. Surprise! New song out on a Friday, so we'll get world premiere Five Finger Death Punch as one of the birthday songs today, all right? Everybody cool with that? All right, cool. So that's on the way, and we move. Text to win birthday trivia, $20. Butch and Nance Pine Grove, 73 years old today. MLB Hall of Famer George Brett, one of the all-time greats, and yeah, kind of had the Robin Yount parallel career, except for Brett did win that one title, which ever so close. However, great moments in baseball history, of course, George Brett. The home run in the Pine Tar Bat Game, also known as the angriest I've ever seen a human being at an MLB official. Which is saying something, because the explosion from the dugout. All right, so what pitcher did George Brett hit the home run in the Pine Tar Bat Game off of? Text to win, 920-451-2300. First one to get it right, $20 on your way. Butch Nance, Pine Grove. What pitcher did George Brett hit the Pine Tar Bat home run off of in the Pine Tar Bat game? Baseball historians, don't say I never did nothing for you. 920-451-2300. Text to win. What pitcher did George Brett hit the Pine Tar Bat home run off of in the Pine Tar Bat game? 920-451-2300.
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106.5 The Buzz, Nonstop Rock, brand spanking new Five Finger Death Punch. And Eye of the Storm, and happy birthday, Zoltan Bathory, on a New Music Friday. Speaking of New Music Friday, by the way, well, I got some stuff we'll get to after the Buzz Lunch Leftovers here that's like, wow, Friday, dropping stuff left and right, but alrighty, 920-451-2300, congratulations, Eric, correctly identified Goose Gossage would be the pitcher from the Pine Tar Bat game that the home run came off of, and wow, George has a lot of energy left after a round of the bin. By the way, eventually the Royals did win after, I think that went to court, and there was, it's just... the moments that would have made Twitter explode if they'd happened today. Just saying. All right. There you go. More birthday trivia coming back on Monday. Actually, a lot of birthday trivia coming back on Monday because starting Buzz Lunch Monday, we're going to get you qualified for Milwaukee Metal Fest tickets, my friend. 920-451-2300. On a man, need working for the weekend. Mike, Travis, and the whole crew of Estes Drivers. Safest drivers on the highway from Boss Man, to which I say, well, yeah, I'm assuming as much, and aren't we all just working for the weekend, my friend? It's on the Buzz Lunch.

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106.5 The Buzz, nonstop rock, Biohazard, 5 blocks to the subway. Going to be opening up for Sepultura at the Rave on Sunday. That is a huge show, by the way. Don't forget, we close at 5 o'clock. Got to pick your tickets up by then. Buzz Lunch Leftovers, 920-451-2300. Azabud Boston, hitch a ride. Thanks much, Mike. Dumb and done, sir. It's on the

0: 106.5 The Buzz, Nonstop Rock, Doors, and the Alabama Song. I don't know, if you're going to freak me out playing the Exorcist music, you got to at least throw in Whiskey Bar. Well, of course, steady your nerves, sir. Through it. All right, so apparently we got new music on a Friday, which we'll get to after the weather buzz here. Don't forget details on all kinds of new, all kinds of stuff inside the Rock Report blog, 1065thebuzz.com. Also got the Green and Gold Fan Zone. 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It's all online. Oh, yeah, my new blog, by the way. I wrote a blog posting about the Giannis in Milwaukee situation. Been a while since I did the writing thing, so I figured, yeah, might as well dig this one out. But, yes, all online, 1065thebuzz.com.
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0: Ouch, it's a nice day out. And so, sunshine, 69, breezy today. Nice. Showers, thunderstorms overnight. Gusty winds, watch out, low down to 54. Cloudy, sunshine, and 75 for Saturday, but might still be on the breezy side. We shall see. 69 right now in Sheboygan. Once again, nice. Got 65, partly cloudy, Dover, Delaware. Weather details, 1065thebuzz.com. Oh, yeah, Dover, Delaware, NASCAR. This weekend. All right. 920-451-2300. Getting through your Buzz Lunch leftovers. New music Friday. So we had the new music out of Five Finger Death Punch in the birthday songs. We also new music from Primus. New EP going to be coming out called A Handful of Nugs, due out July the 22nd. So it's Les Claypool, Larry Lalonde, Hoffman, their new drummer, and amongst the tracks, we have a cover of Holy Diver featuring Puddles Pity Party. Yeah, the clown who opera who sings. I know, man, it's Primus, but this is actually surprisingly, I listened to it before and it, wow, this is actually surprising. So how about some brand new Primus on a Friday and Holy

106.5 The Buzz, nonstop rock, Van Halen, and somebody get me a doctor. So, you know, Ed Beer, of course. Otto, you got to follow it up with a doctor. To which, so it's going to be one of those weekends, is it? Huh? Well, all right, weather's getting nice and things opening at Road America. Why not? 920-451-2300. All right, so New Music Friday continues once again. Announcement coming down yesterday. New Anthrax album, Cursum Perfecto, going to be out September the 18th. And first new song from that popping up. So brand new Anthrax, It's For The Kids. That's on The Buzz.

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1: And Sports Day Friday, PGA Championship continues. Round 2 coverage over on ESPN. I saw like everybody was at like 3 under yesterday. That's like literally everybody shot their zone. All right, it'll at least be competitive going to the cut. Brewers on the road up in Minnesota. Starting pitcher still undecided. Guys, game starts in like 6 a.m. You may want to figure this out. Whoever shows up with the nicest throwback jersey gets to start for the crew tonight. I'm guessing bullpen game, but... All right, 7:10, LDMBrewers.tv. Toronto, Detroit, Apple TV at 5:30. Yankees, Mets, Apple TV at 6:10. 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NBA doubleheader tonight. Pair of game sixes. Detroit looking to stay alive on the road at Cleveland. Cavs up 3-2. LBM Prime at 6 o'clock. San Antonio, Minnesota. Spurs up 3-2. Looking to send the Wolves home, but they are traveling to Minnesota. So if we have a game seven, either of them would be Sunday. That's 8:30 on Prime. UFL football. Orlando taking on Dallas. 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Ion TV at 6:30 and Toronto, L.A. at 9 o'clock. NASCAR Truck Series out in Dover. 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Rest of the weekend, Indy 500 poll qualifying tomorrow. That'll get going. Fox Sports 1 at 10 a.m. moves to Big Fox at 3 o'clock. And then the Fast 6 coming up on Sunday. Horses, the Preakness, NBC. 3 o'clock start time, 5:50 the post time. So 2 hours of talking to horses. Not going for the Triple Crown this year, so... Yeah, great, that's a thing. NASCAR Rally Auto Parts Series, Dover, CW 18 at 3 o'clock. ARCA actually going to be running in Toledo. Fox Sports 1 Saturday night at 6 o'clock. MMA, UFC, the legitimate MMA event. Arnold Allen and Quetzal Costa, featherweight contenders bout. Also, Choi Doo-hoo and Daniel Stamos. Main card gets going, Paramount to Plus for, or excuse me, prelims for main card at 6. Then we have the Freak Show. Ronda Rousey, Gina Carano, that'll be on Netflix Saturday night. Women's featherweight bout starting 5 o'clock. Actually, the card is interesting because Junior Dos Santos, Francis Ngannou, Nate Diaz, Mike Perry, all the undercard for that, and then Rousey Carano, which... I think they have the weigh-ins today, but that's always interesting for that because aren't you never supposed to ask a woman what her weight is? All right, nobody look. Sunday, NASCAR, the All-Star Race from Dover. Fox Sports 1 gets going at noon. 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

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Oh, damn it, Metallica. Going back to Justice before that. 920-451-2300. 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A little bit of love at first feel. 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

0: 106.5 The Buzz, nonstop rock, latest out of Turnstile. And look out for me. Get the weekend movie news. Just a couple of you here moving through your Friday, which of course means Saturday. Let's go racing. Plymouth Dirt Track, Saturday night, Sheboygan County Fairgrounds. First stop of the year for the IRA 410 Sprints. Yay! Baylog coming.
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0: 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I might have some weather-related hiccups, but hopefully should be good to go for Saturday night. 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
0: Sunshine mid-60s and breezy for the afternoon. Showers and thunderstorms tonight. Could see some heavy stuff blowing toward morning. Increasing clouds. Gusty wind low down to 54. Saturday, cloudy. Gradual sunshine. High near 77, though, as always, cooler near the lake. And, oh, good. Now looks like it's cleared out for Saturday night, so it should be A-OK for dirt track racing. Looking at 66 right now in Sheboygan, 61, partly cloudy. Might see a sprinkle tomorrow, but should be clear on Sunday down in Indy for 500 qualifying. Weather details, 106.5thebuzz.com. Moving through Friday, weekend movie news coming. Full beats, latest, dramatic depression. It's on the Buzz.

106.5 The Buzz, nonstop rock and avenged with Shepherd of Fire. Get the weekend movie news coming. Got the new one out of Billy Morrison, Sully Erna on the way. But of course, it's a Friday, and what else do you do on a Friday but hop aboard the crazy train? It's on the Buzz.

106.5 The Buzz, Nonstop Rock, Lattice Dot of Billy Morrison, Sully Erna, borrowing Nuno Betancourt and Becoming. And you got some Alice Cooper on the way, rock reports in your near future, too. Movies for the weekend. All right, I got four new ones in Sheboygan because I think everybody's getting out of the way before Star Wars shows up next week, which I don't. Anybody excited for Star Wars next weekend? I don't know. Either way, this weekend we got Obsession. Hopeless romantic finds himself getting exactly what he asked for, but soon discovers desires come from a dark, sinister place. Oh, all right. In the Gray with Henry Cavill, Jake Gyllenhaal. Ooh, covert operatives. All right, we'll take that. Latest Mobile Suit Gundam, Hathaway, Sorcery of the Nymph of Circe. And Life Hack with Yasmin Feeney, which, unrated, but looks all right. Yeah, again, Star Wars next week, so that'll probably be the big one. Blondie lead vocalist Debbie Harry and Pam Anderson going to be playing mother and daughter in an upcoming new indie film. It's called Materia, follows a rising star in the New Age healing community, brings her estranged family to test her healing abilities. Anderson will play the lead character, Harry will take on the role of her mom, which... You know what? Yeah, look at it. I could buy that. Production starts later this year. Batman 2 starting to take shape. Castle is getting bigger. Rob Pattinson back as Batman Bruce Wayne. I'm Batman. Why are you sparkling when you walk into the sunshine? Because I'm Twilight Batman. Jeffrey Wright back as Jim Gordon. Andy Serkis as Alfred. Colin Farrell going to be popping up as the Penguin, which, all right, that'll work. Biggest new addition appears to be Sebastian Stan. Going to be playing Harvey Dent. Oh! All right. So eventually Sebastian Stan becomes Two-Faced. Scarlett Johansson joining the sequel in a mystery role. Many fans could be Gilda Dent, who is Harvey's wife in the comics, which... All right. Veteran actor Charles Dance expected to play Dent's father. While Reeves continues teasing a darker, more emotional story of Gotham, scheduled to be out in October 2027, which... All right, this all sounds mildly promising, although, again, I don't know, we already had kind of the... We got a lot of really good Batman that already came out. Maybe another? Well, all right, fine. Rob Pattinson it is. And Jack Osbourne saying the Ozzy biopic going forward... in a new podcast on his YouTube channel, said it's going to be moving ahead. Was on calls today. Script is good. Probably not out till 28, but you never know. But full steam ahead. So, all right. We're probably going to have to CGI most of Ozzy's voice parts, right? Not just the singing, but the actual. There we go. There's the challenge for Jet. ChatGPT. Write me a monologue that Ozzy would say. Does not compute. Does not. Still, you know what? Could be good. Fingers crossed. Here's hoping. And Sharon! Nonstop Rock got Alice Cooper on the way.

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11: The clouds are rolling in again. Between the heavy downpours and the storm still on the horizon, your home is taking a beating. 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
0: 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I'm Otto. Pearl Jam will return to the stage at the Ohana Festival in California this September. This would be Pearl Jam's first announced show since longtime drummer Matt Cameron departed the group last year. Frontman Eddie Vedder and friends will headline the first day of the festival as a solo artist. Rest of the bill will include Billy Idol, Pixies, Bad Religion, and many more over the 3 days, with tickets on sale now. Roger Daltrey heading back on the road for what could be one of his final solo tours in America. The legendary Who frontman announced a 2026 run called A Great Night Out, marking his first solo trek since the Who wrapped up its farewell North American tour. Dates include September 15th at the Riverside Theater in Milwaukee. Another tour news, Black Veil Brides have announced the next leg of their Vindicator tour, including September 3rd at the Rave in Milwaukee, and Journey is extending their massive Final Frontier tour with 40 additional North American dates this fall, including October 5th at Chicago's United Center. Eric Clapton ended the show early in Madrid last week after having a vinyl record thrown at him on stage. Clapton had just finished playing Cocaine when a fan in the front row threw the record, hitting the guitarist in the chest. He was scheduled to play an encore, but did not return to the stage after the incident. The 81-year-old was not injured by the record, and it is not known if the fan was arrested or is facing any charges. Red Hot Chili Peppers have sold their music catalog to Warner Music Group for more than $300 million. It was rumored last February that the band was looking to sell their catalog, and it was expected to go to Warner, who the band has been with since 1991's Blood Sugar Sex Magik. Other details about the sale are still not known at this time. Slipknot percussionist Sean Clown Crahan says he needs heart surgery after discovering he has a heart condition. In a podcast interview with producer Rick Rubin, Crahan said he first learned about the problem after Slipknot's last tour, when doctors struggled to get a proper heart reading and briefly feared he may be having a heart attack. The 56-year-old said his heart rate can suddenly drop so low that, quote, sometimes it feels like I'm dying, unquote, and then doctors initially considered giving him a pacemaker, but instead recommended a less invasive procedure to correct the electrical rhythm of his heart. He said the surgery is expected to be relatively routine. Crahan also admitted he hoped the diagnosis might force him to slow down from touring, but doctors told him he'd likely be able to continue performing with Slipknot after the recovery. And Billy Idol set to receive the Lifetime Achievement Award at the 52nd American Music Awards, honoring his impact on rock music. Idol will also perform at the show, marking his first ever live performance at the AMAs. The honor comes just weeks after Idol was announced as a 2026 Rock and Roll Hall of Fame inductee. The show will air on Memorial Day on CBS. And that is the Rock Report. For these stories and more, including audio, video, and links, go to the Rock Report blog, 106.5thebuzz.com.
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16: Sunshine, rest of the afternoon, mid-60s, breezy. Could even verge into windy. Showers, thunderstorms, might see some heavy stuff overnight. Heavy winds too low down to 54. Saturday, cloudy, gradual sunshine. 77 should be very nice for dirt track racing out in Plymouth Saturday night. Got 65 in Sheboygan, 68. Partly cloudy for the NHRA down in Joliet. Looking at 87 and sunshine for finals day on Sunday, which, by the way, it's kind of the closest the NHRA comes. I highly, highly recommend the live event experience. 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But, of course, first things first, workers, head her home.
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106.5 The Buzz, Non-Stop Rockabilly Squire in my Canada. Ever text request, drop it in, Smashing Pumpkins in there. What not to do this weekend, oddity. You know, I get some live petty on the way from the text bin, too. Good call, my friend.

0: 106.5 The Buzz, Nonstop Rock, Patty going live and listen to her heart. And we head to Ohio. Your what not to do this weekend oddity, where an arson suspect showed up to the police station with the evidence written all over his face. Police say the man came in for questioning about a fire involving some fuel tanks. Investigators ultimately noticed burns on his face, bandages on his arm, and singed eyebrows. Fire? What fire? What's that smell? You a smoker, sir? No, why? Fire caused about $25,000 damage. Surveillance video showed a man stealing fuel when the flash fire broke out. At first, he claimed the burns came from his work, then changed the story to a brush fire. But when confronted with the video, admitted he was siphoning gas. Fire started when he lit a cigarette during the process. I see. Now faces felony arson and property damage charged to it. Yeah. So you were siphoning gas and lit a cigarette while doing it, and that's what caused it to it. Huh. Well, I mean, you know, hey, things happen when your med school application gets rejected. I mean, it's right. Obviously, that was that Harvard doctorate in neurosurgery just never really panned out, did it? I mean, if only SpaceX had maybe taken him on to... Again, you were siphoning... My favorite part is still the... Do you have anything to do with this fire? No! Why'd you ask? Burns on the arm. In fact, you lack eyebrows. No! Yeah, I don't know what happened. That's just... Yeah. Damnedest thing. I wasn't even there, man. Nonstop Rock. Got FTP on the way.
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1: 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Well, I guess. Yep. Got some more Nonstop Rock first. Foo Fighters. Yeah, I'll stick around.

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Got Rob Zombie coming, brand new Sleep Theory first, and Static on The Buzz.

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1: 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I'm a rock and roller. Another solid hour on your Friday. All right, once again, 5 o'clock, closed doors. So if you ain't got your tickets by then, if you won your way in for Sepultura, make sure you get there. Speaking of ticket windows, by the way, coming up starting Monday, Chad Gray. On his way, Epic Events Center on May the 30th. 30 Years of Madness. Going to be doing both Mudvayne and Hell Yeah tunes. Tickets on sale, epicgreenbay.com. Just got to be caller or texter. Number 6 when the ticket window opens. You're on your way to the show all day Monday. Mudvayne and Hell Yeah's Chad Gray. Epic Events Center in Green Bay coming up Saturday, May 30th with 106.5 The Buzz.
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1: Got showers and thunderstorms rolling in overnight. Might see some heavy stuff in there, especially the wind picking up. So batten down the hatches for overnight. Low down to 54. Saturday, cloudy, gradual sunshine, 77. Saturday night, increasing clouds. Back down to the mid-40s, looking at 67 right now in Sheboygan, 61, partly cloudy, Tokyo, Japan. Weather details, 1065thebuzz.com. Another solid hour, nonstop rock, got Pink Floyd coming, get to the Oz Man. Starter up latest from Ice Nine Kills with McKenna Grace. Twisting the Knife, it's on the Buzz.

0: Blase, and Shot in the Dark. And there you are, friends. Friday weekend. Yay! All right, Road America back up and rolling for Vintage Weekend. Got Dirt Track tomorrow night. We got so many concerts this weekend. I mean, it's just good Lord. After a couple of months of like, yeah, there's nothing going on, just everything. Everything all at once, which, all right, fine by me. You guys may actually see me down at Amount of Marth on Saturday night because, well, I mean, Heavy Metal Vikings. How often does that come up? Just saying. So put your back into the oar, my friends.
1: Roo.
0: All right, Nugent on tap. Got Bildo coming. Let's roll. Let's be careful out there. Don't let them grind it down. Go, Brewers. Have a good one, friends.
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1: 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I'm Otto. Pearl Jam will return to the stage at the Ohana Festival in California this September. This would be Pearl Jam's first announced show since longtime drummer Matt Cameron departed the group last year. Frontman Eddie Vedder and friends will headline the first day of the festival as a solo artist. Rest of the bill will include Billy Idol, Pixies, Bad Religion, and many more over the 3 days, with tickets on sale now. Roger Daltrey heading back on the road for what could be one of his final solo tours in America. The legendary Who frontman announced a 2026 run called A Great Night Out, marking his first solo track since The Who wrapped up its farewell North American tour. Dates include September 15th at the Riverside Theater in Milwaukee. Another tour news, Black Veil Brides have announced the next leg of their Vindicator tour, including September 3rd at the Rave in Milwaukee, and Journey is extending their massive Final Frontier tour with 40 additional North American dates this fall, including October 5th at Chicago's United Center. Eric Clapton ended the show early in Madrid last week after having a vinyl record thrown at him on stage. Clapton had just finished playing Cocaine when a fan in the front row threw the record, hitting the guitarist in the chest. He was scheduled to play an encore, but did not return to the stage after the incident. The 81-year-old was not injured by the record, and it is not known if the fan was arrested or is facing any charges. Red Hot Chili Peppers have sold their music catalog to Warner Music Group for more than $300 million. It was rumored last February that the band was looking to sell their catalog, and it was expected to go to Warner, who the band has been with since 1991's Blood Sugar Sex Magik. Other details about the sale are still not known at this time. Slipknot percussionist Sean Clown Crahan says he needs heart surgery after discovering he has a heart condition. In a podcast interview with producer Rick Rubin, Crahan said he first learned about the problem after Slipknot's last tour, when doctors struggled to get a proper heart reading and briefly feared he may be having a heart attack. The 56-year-old said his heart rate can suddenly drop so low that, quote, sometimes it feels like I'm dying, unquote, and then doctors initially considered giving him a pacemaker, but instead recommended a less invasive procedure to correct the electrical rhythm of his heart. He said the surgery is expected to be relatively routine. Crahan also admitted he hoped the diagnosis might force him to slow down from touring, but doctors told him he'd likely be able to continue performing with Slipknot after the recovery. And Billy Idol set to receive the Lifetime Achievement Award at the 52nd American Music Awards, honoring his impact on rock music. Idol will also perform at the show, marking his first ever live performance at the AMAs. The honor comes just weeks after Idol was announced as a 2026 Rock and Roll Hall of Fame inductee. The show will air on Memorial Day on CBS. And that is the Rock Report. For these stories and more, including audio, video, and links, go to the Rock Report blog, 1065thebuzz.com.
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